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Oh my, my, oh my, my love, I take one look at you, you're taking me out.

Tree blind mice here and there, tree blind mice everywhere, searching all around for the cat, all over Kingston town, pit-a-pat. They got the carving knife to cut the pussycat's life. The puss will get that knife for trifling with tree blind mice. So beware, tree blind mice, watch your step. Tree blind mice, deadly mice,

move everything. But we, the Brown Brothers, today would like to just take out a little time and thank God for what he've already done. In words, I said this.